0: things a minute gone, but me still dire. 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
1: Lo que suena. 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Éxitos, okay.

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Just this feeling. 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
1: 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You got high hopes and I got friends with me. Ava, turn me up to the max. Must see the baddest girls out this century. I wanna know you hear me from the back.
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Chico Bambino, Nile Rodgers y Sophie Ellis Bextor. Dancing Without You. Drop top Porsche, roll you on my wrist, diamonds up and down my chain. Bruno Borlone featuring Solo Di Medina.

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What has happened? 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It is. 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It's alive, so your buses don't be misled. Cause the newsman said, yeah.

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A musical masterpiece released at ease, and I would get much respect from MCs. 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
1: B-I-B-E energy. 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I wanna know you hear me from the back.
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0: 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In the Stars, Circuit and Andrew Watt remix. I just wanna see you 30,000 feet high. Long as you rolling next to me. High. 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
1: I just wanna see you 30,000 feet high.

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